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0: Earlier today, Unit 622 arrested a fellow out here in a blue Kia Soul that was parked on Memory Lane. If you want to reopen that catalog, that No Limits came and towed the car due to the property owners.

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1: John.
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Hudson Unit 10. 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

0: Dispatch, closing is 97. They give me kind of clothing description, if I can.
1: It says here, black shirt, tattoos all over his neck. He just walked out on the pharmacy side. Shirt says Wu-Tang on it.
0: Log for the cat. I don't have my body camera.
1: 10-1, 2023. Now they're advising he's walking towards Cloud 9.

0: this Viva gray Nissan Altima just left cloud 9 with that subject in it.
1: We're on the parking lot of cloud 9 today. Advise that going out E-Town Road or around the Walmart.
0: Said he left there, going towards Clarkson, but I don't know where he went at the roundabout. Said turn right at the light, going towards Clarkson, last she seen him.
1: 10-4.

0: Mr. Clarkson.
1: They said they didn't know with the roundabout where they went, but they turned right at the light, like headed towards Clarkson. Great and Eastbound Ultima didn't get a tag, but that subject's in it, in that vehicle.
0: Would they advise he's a driver or not?
1: Said he was a passenger.
0: I think I may see it coming in field, Mr. Clarkson. Stand by.

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caller advised that they are believing that their friend may have committed suicide, but they haven't been able to contact her for the last 26 minutes. But that last time they spoke, she did have a compromise and was trying to cut herself. I'm getting more information at this thing.

0: anchor the response to 2580 Sykes School Road, 2580 Sykes School Road, for a 15-year-old female. Going to text 911 caller about that she may be trying to commit suicide. Last I spoke with her, she had a knife and was cutting long gashes in the middle of her thigh. I'm trying to get more information now, as though has been made aware at 2039 Dispatch 109.
1: Go ahead.
0: Updated address is going to be 2580 Sykes School Road, 2580 Sykes School Road.

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1: Copy, I'll be 98.5, then we're at the flight school.
0: 10-498 left, the rest of the school.

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first two, 109 and 106. Caller has been able to make contact with that female again. Advised that she has cut herself along her thighs, but is now stating that she no longer wants to commit suicide. Advised that she thinks she is.

0: I'm about 12 minutes out. Did you advise EMS?
1: The original caller has been able to make contact with that female again. Advised that she has cut herself on her thigh a couple times for gashes across her thigh. Advised that she no longer has any thoughts of committing suicide and saying she is fine, just worried about getting in trouble. So.
0: Okay. Is there any adults on thing?
1: I have asked multiple times, neither want to tell me. She keeps advising that she is fine, will not give the caller any more information. Caller buzz that she lives with her parents, but is unsure if they are home or not.
0: Okay. We're almost Caneyville on the WK.

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1: At 4, go ahead.
0: Where was law enforcement responding from?

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1: Dispatch on Caneyville, we can't copy on EMS.
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touching it at 10 or 20. You're going to call about a black rusted truck with yellow stickers on the back window doing donuts down by the gas station in the Walmart parking lot?

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0: 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The caller has called back and advised that her husband went and checked and there's nobody up there.
1: Law enforcement.
0: Negative. She no longer wants a response.

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Southwest Ferguson, Rosa, just want to make you aware, it shouldn't like the air called about, they have a ready DLS to VHH, again, DLS to VHH, coming from room 11, not taking anything with them at 359.

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Texas North Boston, 311 Marion Street, 311 Marion Street, into the rehab center. 54-year-old male, caller brought to you, given a show of sulfate. He is now on response, so it does have a pulse.

0: 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Go ahead.
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0: Med 6 to dispatch, is the male still unresponsive?
1: System 4, they wrote that he was still breathing clearly and still sounding like he was snoring, but still unresponsive.
0: Have y'all paged Litchfield?

He's still has a pulse and is breathing clearly, but is unresponsive. Your first page at 440.

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0: It was back in the county for your last call.
2: Your second page to Disney Crew at 311 Marion Street, 311 Marion Street. Mary Litchfield Rehab Center for a 54-year-old male, color glasses, given a shot with sulfocaine, and now he is unresponsive. His left, he is still breathing deeply and has an active pulse, but is unresponsive. Your second page at 543.

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0: Dollar General in Big Cliff, the manager's called that there was a man with a black pit bull knob hanging from his belt. He was standing outside the store and told her he needed to go to Tar Heel, but she was told not to get out of her car and to have an officer come check him out.
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0: I've disconnected from the caller. She advised that Mel was going down the road that leads to the community center. He had left the area.
1: Okay. Still en route. See back to Love J Hill. Is she going to work so she can open the store?
0: X-10-4. I did advise her if he came back to give us a call back and to let you know what's going on when you got there.
1: You want to give her a call back? Let her know I can be here at the dollar store so she can feel comfortable getting help if that's what she wants.
0: Well, I'll give her a call back.

while for dispatch. I made contact with the caller. 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I'm going to be driving around the area. 10-4 at the store.

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0: 10-4. Dispatch to 16, I've got a reckless driver complaint on the bypass coming into Litchfield towards McDonald's. It's going to be a Chevy Cobalt white, they're swerving all over the roadway.
1: Okay.

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0: 319 Lake Hero Road, yes sir.
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1: .39.

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1: I'm gonna be clear, sir.

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0: Could you be en route to 3608 Caney Creek Road in Caneyville, 3608 Caney Creek Road? We have received a 911 call from this number. A caller couldn't give us any information, just crying. We don't know what's going on.

0: 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Possible 10-7 subject in the residence. We're still on target for this being hysterical.
1: Traffic.
0: 10-4, I'm just gonna make you aware we're paging EMS now for her brother, possibly 10-7.
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We're still trying to get further at this time. In 3608 Caney Creek Road, 7-5 second page.

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0: 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Only heard something about a possible 10-7 subject there.
1: Okay, dispatch. 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
0: 265 Harden Springs Road. 265 Harden Springs Road. 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Advised that a state tractor came through the area this morning and now damaged his mailbox. Want to report?

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Charlie Schwell Fire Department, 706 Hilltop Road, 7702 Mondaire. Having a lot of shortness of air.

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0: Patience very short on our has been for started real bad yesterday. We got her on a dual head. Her stats was 85.
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0: 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They're needing to get a hold of the subject for some patient information. 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

0: at Senior 16. Walmart, down by Murphy's, 1873 East Town Road. Got a non-injury accident involving a Honda Civic and a red Chevy truck. Again, no injuries.
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0: 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Paper, sir.
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0: dispatch to 102. And it's going to be St. Elizabeth Catholic Church. We've got a non-injury accident. It's going to be a gray Ford F-150. Any other vehicle? It's a minivan, 1400. Dispatch to 115 status.
1: 10-4, I'm going to be cleared. I can't get up to the house. Is that the gate? They have padlocks on it. You don't care, just log that, please, and I'll be cleared.

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0: If you would, that Sharpshire Road traffic, I stopped again and no contact on that eviction.
1: Mm, 10-4, 1402.

0: to clear from here, and I'll get the next hit. What was that accident?
1: That accident is going to be 306 Quincy Avenue at St. Elizabeth Catholic Church. It's going to be a gray Ford F-150 in a minivan. No injuries, so just report.
0: Or I'll be around. Be clear.
1: 1402.
2: 209
1: to 6. 209.
2: I'll be out at 290 Dick Lively Road. 290. Yes, sir.
1: 2-4-4-3.

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Fort Henry 944, William Fort Henry 944 for an OL. Hang on. 10-03-882-798. 10-04. Unit 2, 747 and OL. Go ahead. Boy 3 Frank 174. Boy 3 Frank 174 break. Go ahead. Sam 00362763. 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

3, have a wreck to 899 Ivan Kane Road. 86-year-old female, they can't get her into the vehicle. They think she possibly has pneumonia. Want to get her to

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1: Go ahead.
0: We've received a call in reference to some cones out in the middle of the roadway. They're between Midway and Abney's on the bypass.
1: That's important. There's state workers been going up and down the bypass main strip. That now comes.
0: 10-4, never mind.

0: 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There's a 1012 in the lobby, need to collect some property.
1: 10-4.

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0: 10-12, juvenile is on four-wheeler, about 4,000 blocks, all

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0: need to call from 602 Centris Lookout Road. Reference to a subject there, 2301, trying to get into the residence. I have to restrain him from coming in.
1: Yeah, for Red Rail. I've tried calling at 88 twice, not accepting phone calls from private numbers. I've tried later at the office.

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Making you aware there is a younger male and a younger female there with them as well. Wasn't advised in age or anything like that.

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0: Per unit 2, I'm going to be en route to assist 112 on that traffic. Yeah. Okay, so.

dispatch to 14 and 112 just to update on this. They've called back in here. Advised that the male subject has left now, went about three or four houses down on the curve there. We're still trying to get more.

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0: You can show us out Twin Lakes, 53.1.
1: 53.1, 1702. Dispatch to 112-14. Caller's called back that this male's going to be in a gray shirt and shorts. His head is freshly buzzed down, couldn't give me a better description. Also advised that they're getting onto a boat that they do not own, but couldn't tell me if they were actually stealing it, and no description of the boat.

0: 112 dispatch, stay by what address the subject's at now.
1: I believe they're going to be at 632 Central Lookout Road. There's a dock right there in that curve, and they were getting on a boat, and they were 3 or 4 houses down. I believe that's where they're at.

0: Unit 16, you'd be en route to DeWitt Park. There's an altercation there in progress.
1: Okay.

0: and they said he is out of sight now, but they're still wanting to speak to an officer there at DeWitt Park.
1: Simple, Officer.

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0: 12, are you 10-4?
1: 4, you know,
0: 10-4, hold 7, 17-18. Authority to call from Dewitt Park, but there are also two females there, but they have an EPO on one another, violating it. Caller could not give me a description of them.

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0: Altercation was just verbal. And also it's gonna be a civil issue regarding the boat. Show me clear.
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0: 166 Beeler Road, 166 Beeler Road in Wax. I've got a possible missing 16-year-old male. 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

0: 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Is that going to be for a Bomar subject?
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0: 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I'm going to send it over active.

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